91.3 KBCS Roots Rock and Soul for your Friday afternoon and evening. Glad to have you all tune in on this Juneteenth. I hope you're doing well out there enjoying Friday's activity from the FIFA soccer game to whatever fun you have going on celebrating the freedoms in our country as best we can in this day and age and the craziness that's going on. So I hope that you woke up this morning with your mind on freedom and keeping it strong today and throughout the rest of our existence and the freedom that we need to have here. Thanks for being a part of 91.3 KBCS, and thanks to Ian for that afternoon mix of Roots Rock and Soul. That was Sweet Honey in the Rock that I started off with for 5 o'clock, and I've got a lot of great music coming up all around freedom, Juneteenth, and standing up for freedom here in our country. So stay tuned for some Ranky Tanky, Tim Hardin, Lou Reed, James Carr, Soul Live, some Max Roach, and a track from Medusa that was taken off of a Hard Knock Radio Insightful Re-Education of History music program. Stay tuned for that, as well as this coming up in the next set of music. Mark Ribot, Tracy Chapman, and the Jubilee Hummingbirds to start us off. Our freedom song, Free at Last, here on 91.3 KBCS for Roots Rock and Soul on this Friday, June 19th, celebrating Juneteenth and the freedoms all Americans deserve. 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

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So let's get together as close as can be.

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All those who now speak of goodwill and who praise the work of such groups as the President's Commission now have the gravest responsibility to stand up and act for the social changes that are necessary to conquer racism in America. 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

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My name is Greg, sharing with you selections from the KBCS Music Library around songs of resistance and freedom here on Juneteenth. We just heard Mark Ribot's How to Walk in Freedom after Tracy Chapman's Freedom Now, and a moment of words from Martin Luther King Jr., the late, great, eloquent speaker and preacher of freedom. Must establish our priorities now more than ever, because our freedom song is here, free at last. The Jubilee Hummingbirds start off that set of music, as I've got more sound selections to share with you from Chicano Batman, All Body Band, James Carr, Tim Hardin, Ranky Tanky, and some dubbing with the Revolutionaires. Freedom dub sounds coming up here on this evening mix of Roots Rock and Soul on 91.3 KBCS, listener-supported community radio. My name is Greg. 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Excited for this next set of music with the Isley Brothers, Staple Singers, and Max Roach from an album, We Insist, the Freedom Now Suite, that'll be featuring Abby Lincoln on vocals. And I'm starting off this set with something I discovered through Hard Knock Radio last year. They were sharing information and music from the Re-Education Music Project, a program developed by the Suitors and a number of hip-hop and rap artists. 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We're starting off with words from Medusa and the history of Harriet Tubman, When Freedom Rang. Here on this evening mix of Roots Rock and Soul at 91.3 KBCS, listener-supported community radio. 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

91.3 KBCS and the Isley Brothers finishing off that set of music with Freedom as the Staple Singers were taking us down Freedom Highway on this Freedom Day, Juneteenth. That was Max Roach featuring Abby Lincoln on vocals from the album We Insist Freedom Now, an album released in 1961. I was glad to share that with you here, as well as a tune from the Re-Education Music Project. That was Medusa, hip-hop artist, rapper, and doing a historical song version for you of Harriet Tubman and When Freedom Rang. If you'd like more information on this music project that was developed by the Suitors, you can check out the website reeducationmusic.com. A shout out to Davey D and Anita Johnson from Hard Knock Radio when I caught ear of this last year. 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Stay tuned. Got music coming at you here for this evening mix of Roots Rock and Soul with some Brian Auger's Oblivion Express, James Carr, and in this set, Soul Live, All Body Band, and Chicano Batman start us off. Freedom is free for that Freedom Jazz Dance on this evening mix of Roots Rock and Soul at KBCS. Glad to have you all tuned in.

0: Yeah, thank you. Vicki Randall, Kenny Washington, Destiny Wolf, Ryan Dyer, Steve Hogan. 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

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My name's Greg. Just shared with you in that music mix some Soul Live and Freedom off their breakout release. We also heard All Body Bands, Freedom Jazz Dance, and Freedom is Free from Chicano Batman started off that set. Thanks for joining me today here for this evening set of Roots Rock and Soul on Juneteenth, featuring a lot of freedom tunes for you. I hope you're doing well out there, enjoying today, whether it's from the sporting events downtown to celebrating the freedoms that we have here in this country for Juneteenth. Thanks for being a part of 91.3 KBCS, tuning in to Roots Rock and Soul here, and for all of your support. My name is Greg. 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Stay tuned. Coming up in this next hour of music, I'll have sounds for you from Lou Reed and Med Dread, as well as the Revolutionaires. Some Groundation inspiring us to rise, and John Batiste, as well as Eddie Harris, and some of the Freedom Singers for you too. So stay tuned here on KBCS for this evening mix of Roots, Rock, and Soul. So I'm rounding off 5 o'clock with a couple tunes for you from Brian Auger's Oblivion Express and James Carr. Heading us out on the Freedom Train for another edition that you deserve, dancing that Freedom Jazz Dance on 91.3 KBCS. Glad to have you tune in this Friday evening for June 19th.

Music and Ideas, 91.3 KBCS HD1, Bellevue, Seattle, Tacoma, a broadcast service of Bellevue College since 1973. Good evening, glad to have you here for this evening mix of Roots Rock and Soul on Juneteenth. My name is Greg, sharing with you selections from the KBCS Music Library around Freedom and Freedom Jazz Dance. Finished off that last hour of music, a version by Brian Auger's Oblivion Express, as we also heard James Carr there and Freedom Train. Coming up in this next hour of music, I have some John Batiste for you and Gregory Porter, the Freedom Singers, Groundation, and Eddie Harris, as well as the Revolutionaires and Lou Reed, too. We'll get into this first set of music with Ranky Tanky, The Laws, and this is Tim Hardin. To remember, sing a simple song of freedom. 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

91.3 KBCS, you're on Roots Rock and Soul for the evening. 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My name is Greg, sharing with you select cuts from the KBCS library that just finished off with Ranky Tanky's Freedom from their Good Time release. We also heard The Laws there and Freedom Songs. We start off the hour with Tim Hardin's Simple Song of Freedom. 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

Groundation from their We Free Again release. That was Dem Rise. Finishing off a set of music here for this evening mix of Roots Rock and Soul on the reggae tip and vibe there. 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We also heard in the mix there Freedom Dub from the Revolutionaires after Freedom from Medred, meeting up with Rastavelli MC and Ross Nelson, as Lou Reed started off the set there with Voices of Freedom. 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I've got a couple more sets of music here before we get into Freedom Sounds, featuring DJ Mike O coming up at 7 o'clock. 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Coming up in this next set of music, a double shot of Freedom with Illiterate Light and Devon Gilfillian, as well as John Batiste, as Eddie Harris brings us this Freedom Jazz Dance for you from A Little Magic in a Noisy World. On this mix of music for Roots Rock and Soul in your evening on 91.3 KBCS.

Freedom, freedom, and freedom jazz dance, finishing off a set of music here for this evening mix of Roots Rock and Soul. That was John Batiste, as we also heard Illiterate Light and Devon Gill filling in after Eddie Harris brought you the freedom jazz dance for that mix of music on this evening set of Roots Rock and Soul. My name is Greg. Thank you so much for joining me here at 91.3 KBCS, listener-supported community radio. 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And at 11, we'll dig into the Indie Basement with DJ Devin. 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Thank you for bringing this set of Roots Rock and Soul along with you today, this evening. Going to be rounding off this set of sound selections for Juneteenth and Freedom with a bit of Gregory Porter and the Freedom Singers. Ain't gonna let nobody turn me around on the path to freedom and staying free. Here on this mix of Roots Rock and Soul, thank you for joining me today. Thank you so much for being a community member, supporter, contributor, and listener to 91.3 KBCS. Be sure to have a really great weekend. Stay well, stay safe, celebrate freedoms today and throughout the weekend and future. Be sure to have a wonderful evening and a great night. 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
1: You're coming from town. 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I'm going to put it over here, so I'm going to mention.

Yeah. 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My name's Michael. How you doing out there? Hope you're doing fine.

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All sorts of goodies. A music forward, Final Bass Show. Not a lot of mic breaks. 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KBCS.fm. While you're there, please support the station. All the cool things KBCS is doing for the community. Keeping us together in these times.

Yeah. 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Sounds of Climax. Climax. 12-inch single on CMI.

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a recent trip to West Africa, I found peace and love with my brothers and sisters there. Inspired by this, I decided I'd write these few words

one of my favorite tunes. A tune called Depth Charge. Keith Hudson. Still Waters Run Deep. Glad you're here with me. Keeping our minds commercial free.

My name's Michael. Some of my friends call me DJ Mikey O. I do this thing called Freedom Sounds. Thanks to KBCS for broadcasting it out for me. I love this collaboration. I love this station.

Yeah, Freedom Sounds. Gonna take a quick break. Be right back at the top of the hour. You're listening to KBCS Music and Ideas. Keep it locked. Glad you're here.

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Yeah. Shouts to DJ Viejo Perro Blanco. 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

needless to say, I'm always thirsty for more tunes. 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

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Shouts to all the hardworking DJs, journalists, Ian and Greg, and Ben, holding it down. Freedom Sounds, a music forward show. 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While you're there, please consider supporting the station. 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Keep the equipment up to date. Keep the students involved. Big up educators.

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All Freedom Sounds is about two. Freedom Sounds. Worldwide.

0: man. I hope you're doing all right. Give me a shout one way or the other. Thank you for bringing so much wonderful music to the world via Freedom Sounds. It is appreciated and much loved all over. And I hope you feel that reflected back to you for all your effort. Take care, my friend.
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We just heard a whole set there of primarily instrumental Brazilian funky music. In the background here, the Aquarius Band with their track Sultana. Before that, we heard two songs by Banda Black Rio, Naibaixa and Mr. Funky Samba. Before that, we heard Som Orlando Savada with his track Big Splash. Before that, Ed Lincoln with E Quero Levar Voque Pracas. Before that, the Hot Stuff Band with Juju Man. And start off that set with Cesar Mariano and CIA with Metro Polo. We're going to keep the party going with some really wild out spiritual jazz. I was actually looking for this record to play a couple weeks ago. Couldn't find it. And happy to share it with you all. It's by the trumpet player Eddie Henderson. He was famously a part of Herbie Hancock's Mwandishi period, pre-Headhunters. Really amazing composer and visionary with his own style of spiritual funky jazz. This is off the album Realization. The song is entitled Scorpio Libra. This is KBCS. Don't go anywhere.

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This is Funkscribe Fridays. Happy to be sharing music with y'all. Hope you're having a fabulous evening. Sound of Alfonso Johnson in the background off the Yesterday's Dreams album. Song entitled, As Little As You. Before that, we heard Ralph McDonald with Jam on the Groove, featuring an impossibly funky break on there. Before that, Les McCann off the Invitation to Openness album, Pooh Pie Magucci and His Friends. And starting off that set, Eddie Henderson with his track from the LP, Realization. Man, that was featuring Herbie Hancock on keyboards. We got a lot more music in store for you, so we're going to keep it rolling here. I wanted to make sure I got a chance to really dive a little bit into my favorite period of Frank Zappa's music. He had George Duke in his band and as a keyboard player, and so many other fabulous musicians, Ruth Underwood, Ian Underwood. And I love that period of Zappa. From the album Overnight Sensation, the song's entitled, I Am the Slime.

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3: Funk Scribe Fridays. Hope you enjoyed that set of Frank Zappa. Switch between a couple eras there, the Hot Rats era and the Overnight Sensation album. But it's time to take us to the Sade land. Take you on a little journey here.

Before that song, lady, we heard the Stevie Wonder song, What the Fuss, featuring Prince on guitar. Came out in the early 2000s, I believe. Start off that set with Sade's Cherry Pie. This is Funkscribe Friday, streaming every Friday from 9 to 11 p.m. on your airwaves and at kbcs.fm. I broke out some of my JB's records. I had a chance to see the great Fred Wesley, trombone player of the JB's, live a couple months ago in his 80s, still tearing it up.

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0: Mr. Madison. 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I'm going to look up and say, I can't go get it. Get on over there!
1: Yeah,
0: you black so-and-so, get on there!
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2: 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That was a whole set of JBs. Fred Wesley and the JBs. Now I wanted to get into something else here. That's two versions of the same song. The song is titled Hard Times, written by Curtis Mayfield and then recorded by Baby Huey.

KBCS. FM. Two versions of the same song we just heard there. The song Hard Times. Curtis Mayfield wrote it. Baby V also recorded it. And I love both of them. Sounds of Bobby Humphrey in the background. Jasper Country Man. We got about 10 minutes left. Want to thank y'all for tuning in. We'll be back here next Friday.

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Thanks for tuning in. On this show, I've got tracks from your favorite indie artists from all your favorite indie labels. I've got stuff from the past, the present, and the future. Starting off with the past, that was Joy Division with Love Will Tear Us Apart, which was released on 7-inch vinyl on June 27th, 1980, and it features Leaders of Men as the B-side. The 7-inch vinyl is one of the most popular releases in the post-punk record world, and it's frequently reissued, so if you ever see this online or at a random pop-up and you're a Joy Division fan, grab this immediately. Ahead of that was The Clash with the classic London Calling. And speaking of classic 7-inch vinyl, you can find this on a 7-inch as well. It was released in 1979 on CBS Records, and it features the B-side Armageddon Times. We heard from Husker Du in that set of music with their single Could You Be the One, and starting off the hour was the indie classic Bastards of the Young from The Replacements. Thanks for tuning into the show. Coming up this hour, I've got music from Cupcakes, Blinker the Star, and Starflyer 59. Coming up next is Jane's Addiction with a track from their record, Nothing's Shocking. This is Mountain Song on Indie Basement with DJ Devin on 91.3 KBCS.

You're listening to Indie Basement with DJ Devin on 91.3 KBCS with a track from their 1991 album Cerulean. That was Hershey, Pennsylvania group Ocean Blue with Ballerina Out of Control. Ahead of that was indie group Icicle Works. My Bloody Valentine also in that set of music with a track from their classic album Loveless. That was the lead single Only Shallow. And starting things off was Jane's Addiction with Mountain Song. This next song comes from British group Inspiral Carpets. This track comes from their third album Revenge of the Goldfish. This is Two Worlds Collide on Indie Basement with DJ Devin on 91.3 KBCS.

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We just heard from Broken Anchor with a track from their 2013 release, Fresh Lemonade. That was Canada. Ahead of that was New York Celtic group Black 47. Also in that set of music was Oakland group Marbled Eye with No Faith Restored, which comes from their recently released EP, Forever. And starting off that set of music was the Inspiral Carpets. 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Back in 1996, DreamWorks started up a label to launch up-and-coming artists at the time. The record label folded in 2005, leaving behind a lot of one-and-done releases, but it also featured some future major artists such as Jimmy Eat World, Sparta, and Morphine. One of the more obscure artists on the label is Chicago group Cupcakes, who released their one and only album on the label in 2000. This is their single, Vidiot, on Indie Basement with DJ Devin on 91.3 KBCS.

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That was California group Starflyer 59 with their 1993 single, The Drop. Ahead of that was Orbit with Medicine, which comes from their 1997 release, Libido Speedway. And starting off the set was a track from Cupcakes. Thanks for tuning in. If you like what you hear and you want to check out the playlist or leave feedback, visit the site at kbcs.fm, where you can also listen to the show's archives. I'm going to close out this hour with another DreamWorks label artist. This is Blinker the Star with a song from their album August and Everything After. Back before COVID happened, I had the chance to interview Jordan from Blinker the Star. I'll get that posted on another show. In the meantime, this is September Already by Blinker the Star on Indie Basement with DJ Devin on 91.3 KBCS.

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2: Usoft chas as quotas alt eel, swatifted gwas at seal talbu. 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Gwal gwalatsu shakeldas, te swatifted altias lachel. We acknowledge that we are gathering on the land of the Coast Salish peoples who have been stewards of this land and its waterways since time immemorial, and who continue to shape the Puget Sound region today.
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Thanks for tuning in. On this show, I've got tracks from your favorite indie artists, from all your favorite indie labels. I've got stuff from the past, the present, and the future. From the EP Biz vs. the DIY Core, that was Scottish group Biz with This Is Fake DIY. You can find this on 7-inch vinyl and cassette tape, which was released on the band's label TNC Recordings. Ahead of that was London group Lullabots with a track from their 1993 self-titled album, That Was Right On. We heard from Curve in that set of music with a track from their 1993 release, Cuckoo, that was Missing Link. And starting off the hour was the indie classic Fascination Street from The Cure's legendary Disintegration album. Thanks for tuning into the show. Coming up this hour, I've got music from Yola Tango, Supergrass, and Morphine. Coming up next is Rollins Band with a track from their fourth album, Wait. 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

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Sometimes I'd rather be blind. All the things that they're saying and doing when they pass me by just fills me up with noise. 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

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Just another ad for someone's version of how they think it should be.

listening to Indie Basement with DJ Devin on 91.3 KBCS. That was Babe the Blue Ox with Hazmats, which was featured on the 1995 AIDS Benefit compilation album Red Hot and Bothered, which also features music from The Folk Implosion, Built to Spill, and The Sea and Kate. Ahead of that was Morphine with Honey White. Basshead also in that set of music with a track from their 1992 album Plays with Toys. We heard the single 2000 BC, and starting things off was Rollins Band with Disconnect. This next song comes from British group Supergrass. This track was released as a 7-inch vinyl single on local labels Sub Pop Records, and also features an acoustic version of their song Caught by the Fuzz as the B-side. This is Lose It on Indie Basement with DJ Devin on 91.3 KBCS.

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We just heard from Face of the Ancient Gallery with Like a Kite. Face of the Ancient Gallery is the side project of Jeremy Mott, who also plays guitar in the band Bloodsports. Ahead of that was indie legends Yola Tango with a track from their 17th record, which is titled This Stupid World. That was a Celestine. Also in that set of music was duo Matt and Kim with Lessons Learned from their second album, Grand. And starting off that set of music was Supergrass with Lose It. 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Next up is music from New Zealand group The Great Unwashed, which features members of the band The Clean. This is from their EP Singles. This is Neck of the Woods on Indie Basement with DJ Devin on 91.3 KBCS.

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1: Whew. 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

didn't realize at the time that I'd miss you so. 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
1: 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Thank you for coming.

You're listening to 91.3 KBCS, the Gospel Highway, the place to be for your cup of inspiration every Saturday morning. Well, we started out that set with our traditional Dorothy Norwood and her Highway to Heaven. From there, we went to Dee Daniels and Denzel Sinclair, If He Changed My Name. Pop Staples, Somebody Was Watching. We're headed forward now to Paula Boggs Band with a special benediction, a tribute to those that lost their lives. Aretha Franklin will do Trouble in Mind, and Dee Daniels will give us a rendition of Never Alone. That's how we do it here, one good song at a time. Keep it locked, 91.3 KBCS, the Gospel Highway, with your host Winona this morning.

0: You're listening to 91.3 KBCS, the place to be every Saturday morning for your cup of inspiration. It's Winona Hague, your host today, just letting you know that we start out that set with Gloria Gaynor, Take My Hand, Precious Lord. The Brooklyn Tabernacle Choir, He'll Welcome Me, came in there, and the Kojic International Mass Choir, Lord, You've Sure Been Good to Me. Going forward, I know you want to know where we're going. Well, we're going to take six, Nothing But the Blood. Then we're going to listen to a message song that is very resonant for what's happening right now in this world. And it says, don't ever let nobody drag your spirit down. And Eric Bibb, Rory Block, and Maria Muldaur will get together and team up on that one for us. And we'll close that set with Marianne Williams, I'm Going to Live the Life I Sing About in My Song. Now, if you've enjoyed this lineup today, well, you can show us some tangible support by going to the green Donate Now button and pledging a little something in the plate here. Like, remember, we're passing the plate here on the Gospel Highway, and we do that every Saturday morning for those that come and join us and enjoy the music and want to give back to others. Not everybody can afford to drop something in the plate here at KBCS, but if you can, feel free to do so. Thanks a lot, and let's keep listening back to the music you came to hear.
1: I met a man the other day, and I could see on his face that his spirit was pretty crushed. So after a long time of silence and waiting, he finally looked up at me. Tears filled his eyes, and in sheer desperation,

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2: 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Thank you for being a part of our success this morning. We're always successful when we get those that come in that love gospel music. And you're one of those. If you have a friend for this second hour, give them a call. Let them know. Text them. Let them know. There's some inspirational music that's happening right here at KBCS 91.3 with your host, Winona. Now, for the music, let's get started.

Come on, let's put our hands together and worship the Lord. Worthy is the Lamb.

You're listening to 91.3 KBCS. I'm your host, Winona Hollins-Haig, and I hope you enjoyed the first hour, and you are letting me know by tuning in for the second hour. We love having you every Saturday morning without fail. One or the two of us will be here doing the very best we can to please you. Now, here we go. Let's start with where we were. We started off that set with Dorothy Love Coates, He's Calling Me, Brooklyn Tabernacle Choir, Worthy is the Lamb, and the Gaither Brothers vocal band, Ain't Nobody. Okay, now you probably want to know where we're going from here. Now we're going with Aretha Franklin, climbing higher mountains off of her treasured series of Amen vocals, and Mavis Staples, another treasured gospel and R&B host, will do her title track of Brothers and Sisters off of that album. Dee Daniels, a longtime favorite and local, who has moved to Canada now, Dee Daniels will come in with the Battle Hymn of Republic. Again, 91.3 KBCS. 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

You're listening to 91.3 KBCS, the place you want to be every Saturday morning for your cup of inspiration. I'm Winona Hollins-Hagan. I'm so honored to be in our 21st year of bringing you this gospel highway music. If you are enjoying this music, and I know you are, please give us a little bit of your love by going up to the green Donate Now button and saying, hey, I love this music, and I want to contribute to the well-being of the station. Realizing that we no longer get the funding, and our funding has been severely impacted and cut these days. But you know what? We have you, and we have each other, because we all are in this together. And anything you can do always helps. 91.3 KBCS. Well, I'm going to back announce here. Dottie Peoples was there to kick us off with Where Would I Be? The great Mahalia Jackson, known as the Queen of Gospel Music, came in there with Every Time I Feel the Spirit, I Pray. Brian Courtney Wilson, One More Praise. And I know you want to know where we're going. Well, we're going to head right into our local, a wonderful local talent, Josephine Howe, and she's going to do the song Stand By Me. Shirley Caesar will come in there after Josephine with I've Been Redeemed. And we're going to bring in the fabulous, famous Fisk College. And their Fisk College team is known as the Fisk Jubilee Singers. And they're going to send us a message that we all need right now. And it's hold on. That's how we do it here, one good song at a time. Thank you. Thank you. You don't know how much it means to have you being a part of our celebration of gospel music every Saturday here on KBCS 91.3.

0: had just finished preaching. I was walking down the aisle. There stood a woman dressed from head to toe. She was beautiful. She said,
1: "Preacher, do you remember me?"
0: "No, ma'am. I can't say that I do."
1: "Well, I'm that same lady, preacher, that you saw out there on the corner. I was begging. I was dirty. I needed a bath. I was hungry. It was cold. It was raining.

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It's our Saturday tradition. Ginger Hopper, your host for today. Welcome to the first of our three-hour show, found every Saturday morning, 9 till noon. We started you off today with Sam Cooke, Summertime. Next up, The Lovin' Spoonful, Jerry Keller, Pat Alger, Harvey Reed, 91.3 KBCS.

91.3 KBCS, our Saturday tradition. Ginger Hopper here, and the show is 9 till noon every Saturday. Ending the set with Summer Wages, a classic from Ian Tyson from Cowboyography. Just before that, Pat Alger doing That Summer. We had Jerry Keller in there. Here Comes Summer and the Lovin' Spoonful, Summer in the City. Well, it is summer solstice today, and the first day of summer starts tomorrow. And there are a lot of songs about summer, so we'll play a few of those in the next couple of hours for you. Starting with Ancy McLean and the Trailer Park Troubadours, Spider John Kerner, Garnet Rogers, Appalachians. Well, we'll have Bill Morrissey and Greg Brown, 91.3 KBCS.

fantasies. Yeah, time was passing and the weather was waiting outside, and for many a soul the water hole was a good place to hide. And the moon hangs low

You've got it tuned to 91.3 KVCS. It's our Saturday tradition. Ginger Hopper, your host. The show's Saturday 9 till noon. That was Garnet Rogers, Summer Lightning, with some help there from Doug Long from the Summer Lightning album, 1993. Before that, Spider John Kerner, Summer of 88 from Raised by Humans, and Ansi McLean and the Trailer Park Troubadours, Summertime Blues. Next up, the Appalachians, Bill Morrissey, Greg Brown, Mustard's Retreat, and a whole lot more. 9 till noon, our Saturday tradition on 91.3 KBCS.

The summer just keeps laughing. Well, the spring is hiding, nobody knows. Summer's jumped all over me. I cast my line to a cagey trout. When you fall in love this time of year, there ain't no room for doubt. My season has

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There were dreams here once, all shiny and new, but they all went south

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And it all went south with the summer.

91.3 KBCS. It's our Saturday tradition. Ginger Hopper here. The show is Saturday mornings, 9 till noon. Ending the set there with Summer and You, Mustard's Retreat from the Resolution of Something. Greg Brown just before that, Summer Evening from Dream City. Bill Morrissey in there, Summer Jumped All Over Me from his album Come Running. And the Appalachians kicked off that set with Summer Lawn from Bright Hills. Next up, Bill Merlin and the Wanderers from their album Live and Kickin' Cloudy Summer Afternoon. Then Mustard's Retreat, Pokey Lafarge, Bill Bourne, 91.3 KBCS.

bananas. Hanging too thin down to you. When that summer at the circus, spirits long to be renewed. And high the frightened trapeze walker runs to meet his doom. Laughing eyes to fearful mothers, they search for

Yeah, 91.3 KVCS. It's our Saturday tradition. Ginger Hopper, your host. And we ended that set with Bill Bourne, the fabulous, the late Canadian singer-songwriter, award-winning Bill Bourne. From Sally's Dream, we heard Summer at the Circus. Pokey Lafarge just before that, City Summer Blues. We had Muster's Retreat in there in the cool of the summer's evening from their album The Wind and the Crickets. The Wanderers, featuring Bill Merlin, did Cloudy Summer Afternoon from Live and Kickin'. Taking you out of this hour with Harvey Reed, Summertime, from In Person, his album, disc one of that one. But we'll be right back with Robin and Linda Williams and Winsong Martin, Avery Hill, and so much more. More summer songs for an hour, and then we'll have some Father's Day songs also before the show is over. 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

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Ginger Hopper, your host, and we are here every Saturday, 9 till noon. We started you off with that beautiful song from Robin and Linda Williams, Green Summertime, from their Devil of a Dream album. Next up, Windsong Martin, Avery Hill, Kathy Mattea, Kate and Anna McGarrigle, and a whole lot more. 91.3 KBCS.

91.3 KBCS, our Saturday tradition. Ginger Hopper here. The show is Saturday 9 till noon. That was Kathy Mattea, Summer of My Dreams from Time Passes By, 1991. Avery Hill did Summer 1957 from Dreams and Ghosts, a Family album. And we had Windsong Martin starting the set, Summer Feelin' from her album, Mother, I Feel You. Next up, Kate and Anna McGarrigle, Jack Templin, Doc Watson, and Richard Watson, and The Wanderers with Bill Merlin. 91.3 KBCS.

91.3 KBCS, it's our Saturday tradition. Ginger Hopper, your host for today. Ending that set with a summer song. Comes from The Wanderers, featuring Bill Merlin from their Live and Kickin' album. Doc Watson and Richard Watson just before that. Summertime, classic, beautiful version of that from Third Generation Blues. Jack Templin did Summertime Bum from Room to Run. And we had Kate and Anna McGarrigle starting the set. Saratoga Summer Song from Demos and Unreleased Recordings, 1971 through 74. Next up, another Northwest singer-songwriter, Wes Waddell, and then we'll have the late, great David Ray, then Tim O'Brien and the O'Brien Party of Seven, Norman Blake, and lots more. 91.3 KBCS.

91.3 KBCS, our Saturday tradition, Ginger Hopper, and the show is every Saturday, 9 till noon. Ending the set with Norman Blake, the Down Home Summertime Blues. Tim O'Brien and O'Brien Party of Seven did In the Summertime from Reincarnation, The Songs of Roger Miller. The late David Ray did Buckeye Summers from The Brass Ring, and we had Wes Waddell starting that set. Lakeside Summer Home from My Northwest Home. Coming up right next, Ralph McTell, then Christina Olson, Doc Watson with

91.3 KBCS, our Saturday tradition. Ginger Hopper here, your host for today. And the show's every Saturday, 9 till noon. Ending the set with another beautiful version of Summertime from Doc Watson with David Grisman this time. Christina Olsen in there doing A Taste of Summer. Ralph McTell did Summer Girls, his album From Claire to Here, the songs of Ralph McTell. And we're listening right now to a little bit of Harvey Reed's Summertime. And then we'll have Amy Spies with the Orphan Brigade doing Father's Day from There Used to Be Horses Here. Getting you ready for the next hour, where we will be playing some Father's and Father's Day songs for you. 91.3 KBCS, our Saturday tradition.

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1: 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We started this hour with Ronnie Cox doing Happy Father's Day from Songs with Repercussions. Coming up, John Smith, Chris Smither, Linda Martell, playing songs about fathers for this Father's Day weekend. 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

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We're every Saturday, 9 till noon. Ginger Hopper, your host today. That was Linda Martell, Color Him Father, from Color Me Country, a reissue, 2014. Linda Martell, she was the first African-American woman to hit the country charts. That was in 1969 with this song, Color Him Father. And she was the first to appear at the Grand Ole Opry in August of 1969. But she did cut her career short in 1974 and returned home to South Carolina to care for her young children. Chris Smither did Father's Day from Leave the Light On, and we had John Smith starting the set, Father's Day from Gravity of Grace. Next up, Yonder Mountain String Band. We'll have Bob, Frankie, Sally Rogers, Kate Wolf, David Maloney, and a whole lot more. 91.3 KBCS.

It's an older love song of mine. It's got my dad in it. My dad passed away a few years ago. The line in the song about my dad is, "My father never put his parachute on in the Pacific back in World War II." And that was true. I found out about that. He was a gunner on a B-29, and he talked a little bit about that at my grandmother's funeral. And no, he never put his parachute on. You know, they had the life rafts on the plane, and they had the signaling mirror and all that stuff, you know. And the manual told you how to use all that stuff, but what the manual didn't quite mention was that the Pacific is a really big ocean. And you could radio your position before you went down, but it was like saying, "Well, we're in Kansas." And these guys knew that. They did their job. They all did their job. God bless them. They all did their job. And each veteran, I'm sure, deals with it differently. I read a column by a wonderful writer by the name of Donald M. Murray in the Boston Globe, and he was a veteran of the Second World War, and he reminded us all to allow that each veteran is going to deal differently with his experience, or these days her experience. I have to tell you that my dad was injured by the war. He wasn't injured physically, although he did vomit every morning for years in the 50s after the Second World War with no medical reason. But he was injured by it. His way of coping with that, which was like many, many men of his generation, was to use the wrong drug to treat post-traumatic stress disorder, for which there was no word back then. And that drug was alcohol. To his credit, he was appalled. He was appalled by the Second World War, partly by the fact that after the Battle of Okinawa, he and his crew were sent back and retrained. And if Japan had not surrendered, they would have been asked to drop another atomic bomb. So I guess it was from my dad that I got my attitude that there are no winners in a war.

You got it tuned to 91.3 KBCS. It's our Saturday tradition, Ginger Hopper here, and playing Father's Day songs theme today. We ended the set with Kate Wolf, I Never Knew My Father, from her Lines on the Paper album. Sally Rogers did Some Fathers Have Gone to Glory, her album Closing the Distance. And we had Bob Franke in there, a little story about his father's wound from the other evening in Chicago. Started that set with Yonder Mountain String Band, A Father's Arms, Town by Town, the album. Next up, David Maloney, Audrey Ald, Janice Carper, Garnet Rogers, Michael Smith, 91.3 KBCS.

91.3 KBCS. It's our Saturday tradition. Ginger Hopper here. Garnet Rogers ending that set, His Father's House from Small Victories. We had Janice Carper, My Father's Farm from her No Place to Land, and Audrey Auld before that, a song called My Father from Resurrection Moon, and David Maloney did His Irish Heart from My Father's Shoulders. Next up, Michael Smith, Cat Stevens, Jeff Peterson, 91.3 KBCS.

91.3 KBCS. It's our Saturday tradition. Ginger Hopper here. The show's every Saturday, 9 till noon. And we're just about rounding out the third of our three-hour show. We ended that set with Cat Stevens, a classic going way back, 1972, Father and Son. Michael Smith did I Brought My Father With Me, the fabulous singer-songwriter, the late Michael Smith from Chicago, from the album Such Things Are Finally Done. I actually met him back in Chicago during a trip, 1996. I was thrilled to meet him and see him live in performance. It was really great. Taking you out of this hour and this show with Jeff Peterson, Endless Summer Slack Key, artistry of Jeff Peterson. Stay tuned, as always, on Saturdays at high noon, right after our Saturday tradition, the Hawaii Radio Connection. Always a lot of fun, great music, great personalities. 91.3 KBCS.

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2: 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I'm your broadcast host, Siste Ilein. Jeff Peterson played Harvest Moon to open up our first hour. In Hawaii, June means more vacationers as children finish school. June 11th is an important state holiday, Kamehameha Day. This is when spectacularly long lei are hoisted up by cranes to drape over the statues. There are four of them, of the first king of the islands, King Kamehameha. Kamehameha means the one set apart. Do you know the story behind the four statues? In the early 1880s, King David Kalakaua commissioned the original statue, which got lost at sea. He dedicated its replacement in front of Ali'iolani Hale in 1883. The original statue was recovered and is in the tiny town of Hawi in the Kohala district of Moku o Keawe. Years later, two more statues were commissioned. One is in Hilo, and the other is in the U.S. Capitol building. I am fortunate to have visited all four of them. Did you know you can reach me by email at elaine@kbcs.fm? Fire up your coconut wireless and give me a shout. I've got lots of fantastic kihualo and other Hawaiian music for you today. Be sure to catch my ukulele set coming up in 15 minutes. My next artist sings smooth as butter. Nahoku winner Kainani Kahauna Ele sings us a love song. 91.3 KBCS.

Yes. One of my favorite groups is the Kau Crater Boys, singing a song you just gotta get up and move to. Led Ka'apana played Pau Pilikia. Pau means all done, and Pilikia means troubles. And Makana with Kauai. Aloha, I'm Sister Elaine with the Hawaii Radio Connection. Here is a sample of the wide variety of ukulele mele and styles of playing. One of the easiest instruments to learn to play, and most transportable you could ever own, an ukulele brings a smile to all who hear it. I'm fortunate to live in an area that has more than 6 different ukulele groups to sing and play with. Starting off, my 4-string set is Kavika Kahiapo with Another Time, 91.3.

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Maui trio Ahumanu played Maui Nui Akama, and Oli turned into a modern mele, which means Great Maui of Kama, who was a former ruler of Maui. From his 2002 Sunday Morning album, Jake Shimabukuro played the title track. Music and Ideas, this is KBCS, a broadcasting service of Bellevue College. 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The crowd is busting up because he's wearing a crazy costume and doing silly things on stage. 91.3.

0: 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The women, they all love me. They think that I'm so rough. They always tell me,
1: 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They

KBCS. Namauna Ho'oheno by Kavika Elfish. And Frank DeLima with the meanest Paniolo Pololo ever had. I'm Sister Elaine, and you are listening to the Hawaii Radio Connection. 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

91.3 KBCS. Sister Elaine spinning de mele for you on this brilliant Saturday. Jim Kimo West played a gorgeous song he composed, Nakoa Moku Okeave. Leohu Ryder is a healer, musician, and peace educator from Maui. And Brad Kawakami played Blue Hawaii, Kihualu style. My last mele this hour will be a Kihualu version of Sweet Lady of Waiahole by L.T. Smooth. I'm Sister Elaine. Meet me on the other side of the break for hour two of the Hawaii Radio Connection here on 91.3 KBCS.

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Aloha Avakea and Eikoma Mai to the second hour of the Hawaii Radio Connection with your broadcast host, Sister Elaine. Chino Montero opened this second hour with Manoa. I talked a bit about Kamehameha Day, held every June 11th in the first hour. Kamehameha was a giant of a man. He turned over the Naha Stone, which now sits in front of Hilo Library. Legend has it that anyone who turned over the Naha Stone would unite all of the Hawaiian islands. He battled all the kings of every island, thereby uniting them under one ruler for the first time in Hawaii's history. And after 19 years, he accomplished this in 1810. I have a fun Kihualo set for you, starting with Sonny Chillingworth, 91.3.

0: 91.3 KBCS, Jeff Peterson's cover of Jerry Santos's Ku'uhome o Kahalu'u, Donald Kaulia's Kaneohe, and Kahala Moon by John Cruz. This is Sister Elaine, host of the Hawaii Radio Connection. I'm so glad you joined me. 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
1: Welcome aboard Mahalo Airlines Flight 513 to Wailuku, Hana, and Denver. You may unfasten your seatbelts at this time. We do ask, however, that you observe the no smoking sign to minimize the chances of blowing up while in the air. Our flight today is under the command of Captain Blaze Robello. At this time, our lovely stewardesses would like to acquaint you with the safety feature on board should we run out of luck. Joke. There are 4 emergency exits on our 767 Super Delta aircraft. 2 are located in the front of the cockpit. The other 2 are located at the rear of the cockpit. For your safety, a package of party balloons is provided directly under your seats in the event we plummet headlong into the raging surf below. Simply blow up the balloons, tie them with string, and fasten them to your arms. Our full-length feature movie today is Airport 79, a stirring account of a stewardess's heroism to collect the air sickness bags and is rewarded in the end a fruit basket by the airlines. We will be arriving in Wailuku in approximately 45 minutes. If there are any questions, ask one of our cheerful stewardesses. Have a pleasant flight. We hope your stay on Kauai is enjoyable, memorable, and unaffected by the recent hotel murders which have occurred on the island. On behalf of the captain and the crew, thank you for flying Mahalo Airlines.

KBCS. Mahalo for being part of the Hawaii Radio Connection Ohana with me, Sister Elaine. My summer travel set included the Peter Moon Band with Tropical Storm and Rap Reblinger's Mahalo Airlines. Music and ideas. This is KBCS, a broadcasting service of Bellevue College. 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Earn a degree or a certificate local employers want, some that can be completed in less than 25 credits, like the 25-credit Project Management Certificate. Check out bellevuecollege.edu/start here. In many ways, we are tied into all the Pacific Islands, but especially Tahiti. I look forward to the day I visit there. But in the meantime, here is my Tahitian set. Get up and dance around with me. KBCS. Hey.

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1: 91.3 KBCS. Oh, what fun that was. My Tahitian set included Tahiti Manahune by Hapa. Barefoot Natives played Fa Mai Ra Oe. Awana Salazar with Kapalua. And starting us off was Pili Oha with Tamari'i Marara. 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Tune in every Saturday at noon to get your paradise on. Every island has their own traditions for celebrating Kamehameha Day. On Oahu, the lei draping is on Friday the 12th. The lei are 20 to 30 feet long and must weigh under 20 pounds. They are carefully lifted onto the statue's arms with long bamboo poles or on small cranes. The floral parade and pa'u riders are on Saturday the 13th. You can watch both days of activities on Hawaii News Now, KHON2, or on YouTube. Stay tuned for Balkana coming up at 2 p.m. I'm calling my next set Beach Sand. The first two songs are the same song, but by different musicians. Alan Akaka is known for his steel expertise. And Awana Salazar is not only a singer-songwriter, but a kihiwalo master, steel guitar player, and jazz singer. 91.3.

91.3 KBCS. Aloha from the PNW, the Pacific Northwest. I'm Sister Elaine, bringing you Ono Hawaiian music. That was Naleo Pili Mehana, the most popular wahine trio in the islands since the 80s, and they are still performing. You can find lots of their work and interviews on YouTube. Mike Ka'ava sang about one of the most dangerous body surfing spots in the islands, Sandy's. And what were your takeaways on the song titled Sand, played by Alan Akaka, followed by Awana Salazar? There are many ways to hear Hawaii Radio Connection. 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I've enjoyed spending time with you today. Ike Pono plays us out with yet another summer favorite, Shells. I am Sister Elaine. Mahalo for tuning in to the Hawaii Radio Connection. Have a wonderful week. Aloha, a hui hou.

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Welcome to Balkana, Music of the Balkans. My name is Dominic. You just heard from Sinan Sakic with a song called Eod Kad Sam Se Rodio. We got a special show for you today because of the World Cup next week, Bosnia versus Qatar. For the next 2 hours, we're going to be showcasing many different styles of Bosnian Yugoslav songs. So stay with us.

3 from Halid Beslic, Romania. Before that was Chardak, and the first starting the set off was Sarajevo Grade Moje. Up next, we're going to hear some football songs. This has become an anthem for the Bosnian team. It's from a group called Dubioza Collective, called USA. All you fans out there should know it. Quite a big song. We'll hear a few from Dubioza Collective. And then here's some club songs from Mostar and Sarajevo. It's going to be a great show. 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

You just heard Istanbul from Seattle Balkan punk veterans Culture Shock. Before that was Ahmet Buric with a song called Servana Planeta, which is a Village Mostar club anthem. Before that was Dubioza Collective with 99%. Before that was Dubioza Collective with USA, the Bosnian team's unofficial anthem. Up next, we're going to hear some more football songs. Next one you're going to hear is called Rođeni, Rođeni by Željko Samardžić, which is another club anthem for football club Village from Mostar. Stay with us on Balkana. We're going to have a great show. 91.3 KBCS.

Welcome back. You just heard from Amir Husajic with a song called Živi Zid from football club Sloboda from Tuzla. Before that was Culture Shock with a song called Sarajevo. Before that was Kada Dođe Taj Trenutak from football club Sarajevo. And starting it off was Rođeni Rođeni from Željko Samarčić, which is an anthem for football club Velež from Mostar. Up next, we're going to hear some Yugoslav rock songs, and we're going to start that set off with, of course, Bijelo Dugme with a song called Lipe Svatu. Later in the show, I'm going to be playing some Bosnia Sevdalinka, some older songs, and we're going to do a small events calendar to let you know what's going on around the region. So stay with us on Balkana. 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

Welcome back to Balkana. That was Crvena Jabuka with a song called Bježikićos Prozora. Crvena Jabuka means red apples. They were formed in 1985 in Sarajevo, and they've released over 20 studio albums and are currently headed by lead singer Dražen Jeric. Fantastic band, very iconic in the Yugoslav rock scene. We're going to hear another from Crvena Jabuka, and then after that we'll hear from Dino Merlin, Šimsa Suljaković, and then we're going to move on down and hear some Sevdalinka, some Bosnian Sevdalinka. So stay with us on Balkana. Lots of music to come. 91.3 KBCS, Bellevue, Seattle, HD1.

Welcome back to Balkana. You just heard from Shemsa Suljaković with a song called Djesi Sada, Voliš li me? Before that was Dino Merlin with Kad Zamirišu, Jorgovani, and starting it off was Crvena Jabuka with Stižu mi sjećanja. Up next, we're going to hear from Silvana Arminulić, a very famous and beloved Bosnian Sevdalinka singer. Silvana Arminulić was born in a little town called Doboj in Bosnia in 1939. She was well known as the Queen of Sevdalinka. She was killed in a car crash at the end of her life early, but she had a relationship with Serbian singer Tomas Draković. It is once said that she was hated by all the women and loved by all the men because of her beauty. We're going to hear a song by her called Rane Moje. Stay with us on Balkana. 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

Welcome back to Balkana. You just heard from Mostar Sevda Reunion with a song called Chudo Yadna od Mostara Grada. Before that was Himzo Polovina with the song U Stambolu na Bosforu. Before that was Nežna Calković with a song called Neklepeći na Nulama. Before that was Nara Mamula with Moj Milane Jabuko Zagrane. And starting it off was Silvana Arminulic with Rane Moje. Up next, we're going to hear from some American tamborica bands playing some old Bosnian songs. First one you're going to hear is from a group that was called Plavi Vjetar that was formed in the 70s in the Chicago and northern Indiana area. And then after that, we're going to have a small events calendar for you coming up. So first one is called Muyo Kuye by Plavi Vjetar. 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

Welcome back to Balkana. That was Dave Zupkovich Orchestra with Osman Aga. Osman Aga is a very old song. Goes back to the Turkish days. A lot of the older songs, a lot of Turkish influence. And Osman Aga was a soldier in the 1600s and 1700s. Quite an adventurer. Many songs written about him. Before that was the Popovich brothers from South Chicago with Od Kakoye, Banja Luka Poštala, and before that was Plavi Vjetar with Muyo Kuye. Coming up after this segment, we're going to have a few artists showcased for you because there's going to be a concert Wednesday afternoon after the Bosnian game versus Qatar, and that will be across the street at 3 p.m. at Victory Hall featuring Adnan Nezirov and Boban Rajovic, which you're going to hear a few songs from them. And that's going to be from 3 p.m. to 8 p.m. It's a party you won't soon forget. So we're going to leave you with one from Adnan Nezirov, one from Boban Rajovic, and then we'll end the show off with Lepa Brena. Thank you for joining us, and stay tuned next week. Živjeli!

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4: 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This is Sabor. I'm your host, Jim Cantu. I'm going to start off with in Chile with a song from artist Jepe, Kamikaze.

Ile y Natasha Lafourcade, Encantos, finishing that set off. Before that, that was Ralphie Dreamers and Luis Vargas, La Serpiente. And Becky G and Maluna gave us La Repuesta. And we started off with Kamikaze right here on 91.3 KBCS. 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So check it out. You might enjoy it. Let's continue with our music here on KBCS. We've got a little music from Nicaragua, from the Dominican Republic, and let's start off with a couple of folks from Cuba, El Caballero y Dama, Willy Chirino y Celia Cruz, here on 91.3 KBCS. Sabor.

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Sin Semaya from Carlos de Nicaragua y Familia. Before that, Juan Luis Guerra y 440 La Guagua. And we started that off with Willy Chirino and Celia Cruz right here on 91.3 KBCS. Sabor. And you know, you can actually download the streaming app at kbcs.fm. You can also listen to other shows and some of our news. We have a very insightful and active news team that drums up local stories and gets some very fascinating pieces together. But and actually, when you're on the that website, you can see a nice little green donate button up in the corner, and if you want to share some of your holiday festivities with your community radio station, we would certainly appreciate it. Coming up, we've got a little Chavela Vargas, Bola Soriana, and let's start off with Lila Downs, La Línea, here on 91.3 KBCS.

91.3 KBCS Bellevue. That was Chavela Vargas telling us the story of Juan Carrasquedo. Before that, a little El Sueño Americano, the American Dream, from Bola Seriana. That's off of a Cultura Sin Fronteras, Culture Without Borders. And actually from that same album, La Línea from Lila Downs. I think we have time for a little more music. Wanted to remind you, you can actually hear our playlist or see the playlist on kbcs.fm. And if you have some suggestions for me, drop me a line at dj@kbcs.fm. Just say sabor and they'll get it to me. I think we have time for a few more songs. We're going to finish up with some Ice from La Santa Cecilia, La Bamba's version from Las Cafeteras, and here's a Los Lobos, No Puedo Más, here on 91.3 Sabor.

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3: 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I'm your host, Jim Cantu. Let's start off with a little Javier Solis.